0: party lit.
1: Boy.
0: Love you vibe.
1: Yeah.
0: We the best.
1: Boy.
0: Give me the light.
1: Yeah.
0: And we turn it up every time.
1: Every time.
0: And we bust it up, watch it. Yeah.
1: Watch it.
0: Ha!
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0: 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My shit's on hit legit, now I'm on parole. I drove with the dog pound right behind me, and up in your bitch is where you might find me. Blingin' that, playin' that Jeep thing. She want the nigga with the biggest nuts, then guess what? He is I and I am him. Slim with the tilt.